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3: Yes, you know how it goes. 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Keep it handy. 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The number again, 6242 1063. Chuck that in the speed dial. It's a handy number. If we do repeat a song, it's worth $1,000 thanks to MEJ. That'll be the number to call to win a school holiday survival pack a little bit later on as well. As you can see, it's a very handy number to have. Music on the way for Nick Kershaw here at Mix. We've got a little Maroon 5 on the way for you as well. And let's go some Hoodoo Guru, shall we? We shall. Mix 106.3. 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

This here is Linda Ronstadt. And her original backing band included members Don Henley and Glenn Frey, who later went on to form their own little band they called the Eagles. And they had some success with that band, like this song. Let's Take It Easy. Her Mix 106.3. Well,

0: Just Great Music with Sugar Ray at Mix 106.3. That's every morning. And if you hear every morning in the afternoon today, well, you know, that's a violation of the $1,000 no repeat workday. So be sure to call us for your chance to win $1,000 thanks to MEJ. It's Pat here. Cooler day yesterday, a little bit warmer today. We're heading for a top of 21 degrees. Bit of cloud around, but 16 degrees at the moment, but it will fine up. The spring roller coaster continues as we push through the week. 25 tomorrow, 27 Friday. We'll hit 28 degrees on Saturday before sliding back down to 19 degrees on Sunday and a few showers then. Little Jimmy Eat World still to come at Mix 106.3. A bit of U2, and before midday, another chance to win a school holiday survival pack.
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0: Can't wait for next week when the Rock Games get underway. We will have our superstars going head-to-head to find out who is the ultimate band or artist. Acts like AC/DC going up against Bon Jovi. Guns N' Roses versus Queen. Who is going to come out on top? Let us know who you think should be starting in our top 32, taking part in the Rock Games. You can SMS the artist you think should be there on 0468 181063. Keep that handy. It's our shiny new SMS number, 0468 181063. With a check of news on the way for you shortly. Then we push on with just great music. Cole Chisel coming up. A little JT. And a huge ballad for Crowded House soon here at Mix 106.3.
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16: Yuma and good morning, I'm Hayden Becerra. In the ACT Assembly today, the Canberra Liberals are pushing for a new inquiry into why Canberra petrol prices are so high compared to just over the border. Chief Minister Andrew Barr says he wouldn't stand in the way of it, but doesn't expect to hear much different than the factors identified in previous inquiries.
17: Retail margins, transport costs from the terminal gate, which is in Sydney, down into the ACT. I think past reviews have demonstrated that adds a few cents a litre to the price.
16: He says a new factor is that the volume of fuel sales in the ACT is dropping each year as more of us take up hybrid and EV options and cars become more efficient. More help is on the way for Canberrans facing housing stress. The ACT Government's Housing Crisis Support Fund will open for applications next Wednesday. Low-income renters who are facing hardship will be able to apply for one-off grants of up to $2,500 to cover up to 4 weeks of rent, plus a $250 payment to cover essentials like household bills. The US government has attacked Australia's opt-out algorithm law. The Trump administration made a rare public intervention, claiming the Albanese government's digital duty of care proposal is censorship. It's also called for US social media companies to be excluded from the opt-out policy. PM Anthony Albanese says Australia will do what's in its best interests. Qantas has announced when it will start its non-stop Sydney to New York flights. The Flying Kangaroo says the route will kick off from mid-2028, with tickets going on sale in August 2027. Qantas's direct flights between Sydney and London start in October next year. And Canberrans can head to the Old Bus Depot in Kingston today for the ACT Seniors and Better Ageing Expo. There'll be 150 exhibitors on site over the next 2 days to support healthy ageing and active connected life.
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16: UC Capitals coach Paul Gorris says he is happy with the team's attacking during last week's pre-season games, but says defence needs to be improved on before the start of the 2026-27 WNBL season.
18: We've definitely got some evaluation and some work to do at the defensive end of the floor, but that comes with chemistry and continuity and getting to play with each other. We showed that we can score enough points. Now it's can we defend at the other end of the floor.
16: And the Panthers concede they have their work cut out to overcome the Knights in Sunday's NRL prelim, despite being favourites. Newcastle is coming off the upset win over the Warriors across the ditch. Fullback Dylan Edwards has told Nine they won't be taking them lightly.
19: They showed that on the weekend, going over to a hostile environment and being able to come away with the result in a tough, gritty game. Just shows the type of side they are. So, yeah, definitely not underestimating them.
15: Brightening family moments. AccuAGL. The energy for around here.
16: 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Partly cloudy and 25 tomorrow. 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

If boredom is a supervillain, then these school holiday survival packs are the Avengers. And all the DC heroes as well. And maybe Mighty Mouse. Boredom doesn't stand a chance. If you want to grab one of these school holiday survival packs, then call us right now. I'm after caller number 10 on 62421063 to take all this entertainment off my hands and go and have a great time over the school holidays. Give us a call right now with Justin Timberlake on the way and a bit of Aussie stuff through and through. This is Icehouse at Mix.

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1: Hello, Matt. How are you?
2: Good, thanks. How are you?
1: Very good, Matt. Now, are you caller number 10, Matt? That is the question.
2: Well, I hope so.
1: Am I the guy who goes through each of the callers and says, hello, you're caller number one, hello, you're caller number two? Am I that guy, Matt?
2: I reckon you're that guy.
1: I'm not that guy, Matt. I just go to caller number 10. I just want to talk to the winner. And that's you, buddy. Well done.
2: Yeah, nice. Thank you.
1: Congratulations, Matt. So you've got a school holiday survival pack. You and the fam, this is what you're getting up to these school holidays. Head along to the National Zoo and Aquarium, getting out on the go boats, jumping at Flip Out, feeling like a giant at Cockington Green, racing at Power Kart Raceway and enjoying some Goodberry's frozen custard. Sound like a decent school holidays, mate?
2: It sure does, mate.
1: It sure does, right? What did you get up to as a kid during the school holidays?
2: Oh, bit of this, bit of that. Yeah, not really.
1: We'll just stop you at silent pause, right? Yeah, I was told to get out in the bike and come home when the streetlights go on, right?
2: Yeah, pretty much. Exactly right, yeah.
1: All right, good on you, mate. Have a wonderful time with the family.
2: Thanks, mate. We'll do.
1: Bang. Another school holiday's sorted. We can sort yours a little bit later on this afternoon when we give away another pack here at Mix 106.3. Little Faith No More, Little Dire Straits. But it's coming up for you here at Mix.
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0: Coming up, we are about to fly back to 1981 for a Mix Mini Countdown. And speaking of flying in 1981, it was quite a different experience with no mobile apps or boarding passes. If you lost your ticket, you're in a hell of a lot of trouble. Airport security was a lot more relaxed. You could walk right to the gate to wave your loved ones off. You'd be flying TAA or ANSET. And if you wanted to, you could smoke on the flight. They even had those ashtrays in the armrest of the plane. Not to mention the planes were a hell of a lot more noisy, but, you know, there's bad noise and there's good noise. Like our top five from October 1981, starring Cliff Richard. The Police coming up. And some Soft Cell.
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16: Yuma and good afternoon. I'm Hayden Becerra. The Canberra Liberals want to know why petrol prices are higher here in Canberra compared to just over the border. They're calling for a fresh inquiry to look into it. Meanwhile, Chief Minister Andrew Barr says there are a number of factors that impact the ACT fuel market.
17: There are transport costs to get the fuel from the terminal gate in Sydney into the ACT. We don't have as much retail competition in the ACT. We don't have as many independent operators. But the other new factor is that less fuel is being sold here.
16: The Greens are moving a motion in the Assembly today calling for a plan to introduce a portable bond scheme in the Territory to help renters when they move homes. Green spokesperson Rebecca Vassarotti says the schemes are already used in New South Wales and Victoria, with South Australia recently introducing one also.
18: It doesn't seem clear that there's any current work on the table right now, and so this is why we're bringing it to the Assembly to bring attention and really call on the government to get on and introduce this scheme that has a lot of support across the community.
16: We're being warned petrol prices could soar even higher as the Middle East conflict drags on. Fuel prices have returned to a six-month high across the nation, and experts say they could rise a further 50 cents. It comes as Community Strong MP Allegra Spender calls for any potential cut to the fuel excise to be means-tested to avoid inflationary pressure.
19: I think that it can be inflationary if it isn't targeted.
16: There on 7. Fresh concerns are being raised about underage gambling, with reports that some students are getting around age checks and betting while they're at schools. The Australia Institute says more than 600,000 12 to 17-year-olds had a punt at least between 2017 and 2024. And a new Bluey coin is available to purchase from today. The coin celebrates the show's cricket episode featuring much-loved character Rusty.
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16: The Brumbies are getting ready to face the Reds in what will be their last regular season match of the Super Rugby Oz. Prop Ryan Van Neck says they don't want to give the Reds an opportunity to capitalise on their mistakes.
21: We haven't been able to put a complete performance up. We've turned the ball over too much in attack. Our defence, although the scoreboard has reflected poorly, our defence hasn't been too bad. It's just teams have been capitalising on our turnovers and our mistakes.
16: Kickoff is at 2 p.m. at GIO Stadium. And the UC Capitals have an Olympic boost to their ranks this season, with new signing Amy Atwell landing in Canberra. Atwell has previously played for the LA Sparks before joining the Perth Lynx in the WNBL. The shooting guard took home bronze for the Opals at Paris 2024.
22: 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I've been with them like 3 days, but it feels like 2 weeks. No, it's a great bunch of girls, and I'm just excited to be here.
16: The WNBL season starting next month.
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16: You, Mayor, good afternoon. I'm Renee Bigatko. Police dished out 76 fines and 45 defect notices over the weekend as part of a crackdown on hoon driving in Canberra's rural areas. Two drink drivers and five drug drivers were also detected and three vehicles were seized. In the Assembly today, the Greens are calling for a portable bond scheme for renters in the ACT. It'd mean tenants could transfer their rental bond from one property to the next when they move house. Chief Minister Andrew Barr says they'll have amendments to the motion.
17: We're happy to look at the principle behind it and Obviously, there are a range of implementation issues and how one would manage debt collection and all those sorts of things.
16: More help is on the way for Canberrans facing housing stress. The ACT government's Housing Crisis Support Fund will open for applications next Wednesday. Low-income renters facing hardship will be able to apply for one-off grants of up to $2,500 to cover up to 4 weeks' rent, plus a $250 payment to cover essentials like household bills. A man has been arrested in Melbourne after allegedly pledging allegiance to ISIS and being an online propagandist from Australia. Paula Hudson from Federal Police Counterterrorism says the 65-year-old allegedly sent 10,000 files containing extremist content.
18: The material glorified acts of violence and terrorism, spreading hateful ideology that is designed to radicalise others.
16: Charges are yet to be laid. And ACT public school students who catch the bus to school are encouraged to plan ahead, with schools closed from 8:30 till 10:30 for tomorrow's stop work action. School buses will run at the usual times, with Transport Canberra encouraging students to use the regular network instead.
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16: Checking sport, UC Capitals coach Paul Gorra says he was

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7: Hello, lovelies, and happy hump day to you. 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Now, I've also got another school holiday survival pack. No point calling now. You're listening out for the little cue to call. And a little later on, another shot at scoring a double weekend pass to the Repco Bathurst 1000, October 8 to 11. Again, that'll happen after 3. 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

Mix 106.3, cruising through a $1,000 no repeat work day. Got Shania Twain. She's not very impressed. You'll hear about it shortly. In the meantime, here's Cheap Trick with the Flame on a beautiful Wednesday afternoon, currently sitting on 19 degrees on our way to a top of 21. 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

0: Mix 106.3, just great music for the workday. G'day, it's Larry here. It was an interesting start for the day for us here at the radio station. Now, we usually have a team meet, a staff meeting on a Wednesday morning, which we did this morning, but we were addressed by one Mr. Marty Fisk from St. John Ambulance. And the reason he gave us a little talk, it was only about 15 minutes, and he ran us through the defibrillators that we're having put in the station vehicles. And forget what the defibrillators of old look like. These things will fit in a glove box, and they are incredible. They will tell you exactly what to do, when to do it. The paddles that they have tell you exactly where to place them on the body. They are magnificent. And so highly recommend for every business place or even in your own car. He was telling us some statistics around heart attacks that kind of almost blew our mind. So he asked us how many heart attacks do you think there are in Australia per year? And we'll say, 10,000, 20,000, 30,000. 30,000 around Australia. 10 here in Canberra per week. Then he asked us what the survival rate was, or what we thought the survival rate was. And we thought, 50, 60, 70%. 10%. And women, and I found this interesting, and I could understand it. Women have a less likely chance of survival simply because of modesty reasons. So people have no hesitation in whipping off or ripping open a guy's shirt and placing paddles or doing CPR. They do hesitate with women for privacy reasons. And the thing that he told us about that, the easy way around it, get someone who's standing by to take off a shirt or a jacket or go and get some sort of material and just shield the woman on the ground if that's the case. So I do thoroughly recommend that you go and have a look at these defibrillators if you're in the workplace. And a timely reminder too, if you're doing CPR, 30 compressions, 3 breaths, and the song that you've got to remember is the right tempo, and it's also got the right message. Yeah, the Bee Gees' Staying Alive is the exact tempo and I think the exact sentiment that you need in those situations. May you never have to face one, but if you do, make sure you are ready. So get in touch with St. John and they'll get you sorted. All right, we're going to continue our $1,000 No Repeat Workday. 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

Just great music for the workday, Mix 106.3. All right, we've got to head to the newsroom. I keep saying this. I'm sorry, we have to. Contractually, we have to go to the newsroom. We will cheer you up, though, with more great music on the way.

0: And the Hoodoo Gurus to get us back into the music as well. I'll give you a heads up, people. 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
13: Yuma, good afternoon. I'm Renee Bigatko. Funding for ACT public schools is back in the spotlight, with reports at least 58 schools face cuts to their budget next year compared to the funding they're getting this year. Education Minister Rachel Stephen-Smith says our schools are moving to a needs-based funding model, denying specialist schools will be impacted in 2026-27.
14: Specialist school budgets are not being reduced. That has been really, really clear. So the application of the student resource allocation formula to specialist schools, we recognised, wouldn't really make sense.
13: In the Assembly today, the Canberra Liberals are pushing for a new inquiry into why Canberra petrol prices are so high compared to just over the border. Chief Minister Andrew Barr says he wouldn't stand in the way of it, but doesn't expect to hear much different than the factors identified in previous inquiries.
15: Retail margins, transport costs from the terminal gate, which is in Sydney, down into the ACT. I think past reviews have demonstrated that adds a few cents a litre to the price.
13: He says the volume of fuel sales in the ACT is dropping each year as more of us take up hybrid and EV options and cars become more efficient. The search for missing South Australian boy Gus Lamont has taken another turn, almost 1 year since the four-year-old disappeared from his home. A $1 million reward has been announced for information that leads to a conviction or the location of his remains. A man is in custody after allegedly pledging allegiance to the terrorist organisation ISIS from Australia. The 65-year-old was arrested in Melbourne this morning, accused of sending 10,000 files containing extremist material, allegedly acting as an online propagandist. And that new Bluey coin celebrating the popular cricket episode has gone on sale at the Mint today.
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13: Checking sport, a few changes to the Brumbies side for Sunday's Super Rugby Oz clash against the Reds at Viking Park. Davita Alatini and Lachlan Lonergan are returning, with Dan Nelson to earn his first start. And the Brisbane Lions have confirmed they will appeal the one-match suspension handed down to superstar Lachie Neal.
5: Brightening family moments. AccuAGL. The energy for around here.
13: Cloudy with a top of 21 today. Some more cloud about tomorrow, 25. 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
0: Hello there. All right, repeated songs. You're going to be listening out for those, and they're worth $1,000. 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I will let you know, it's going to happen before 3 o'clock. So keep your ear on the radio and finger on the dial. Stars on 54 just around the corner. In the meantime, the Hoodoo Gurus, what's my scene? 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

0: Mixed at 6.3. This song by Bon Jovi was originally written by John Bon Jovi for a film starring Nicolas Cage, which ended up bombing. He's seen a preview of the movie after he'd written the song and thought, nah, you're not having my song. The first line of the song is the title of the movie.
1: As Romeo is bleeding,

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1: Ali, and you're calling for a school holiday survival pack, Ali?
2: I am indeed, to keep the kids busy during the holidays.
1: And less grey hair that you've got to dye out, is that right?
2: That's right, definitely that as well.
1: And how many kids are we talking about here?
2: I've got two.
1: And ages?
2: 12 and nearly 11.
1: Oh, Lord.
2: So at a very need to be occupied age.
1: They're on the cusp of the teenage years. How do you feel about that?
2: Oh, school holidays coming up and Christmas, it's a lot. So we definitely need some entertainment.
1: Well, Ali, it's now a little less for you because you've got yourself a school holiday survival pack.
2: Great, thank you.
1: They're going to love it.
2: They will.
1: Tell them to behave themselves when they're in the go boat, okay?
2: Oh, definitely. My son will probably bring his fishing rod and try and fish.
1: Is that allowed? I'm not sure.
2: Give it a go.
1: You've also got family pass to the National Zoo and Aquarium, Flip Out, Cockington Green, and Power Kart Raceway. And I just know they're going to go nuts at Power Kart Raceway. And you can top it all off with Goodberry's frozen custard. How about that?
2: Oh, sounds amazing. Thank you so much.
1: My pleasure, and enjoy. And you'll get another opportunity to get one of those little bags of awesome that we call a school holiday survival pack again tomorrow at Mix 106.3.
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0: 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I have a 3 at 3 other side of the news, thanks to Cow or Lamb from Breakout River Meats, only available from your local butcher. 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Now, today it is a birthday. And I think you'd have to say, as I said yesterday, it's a boss birthday. So if you can't figure that out, make sure you're listening other side of the news. 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
12: Yuma, good afternoon. I'm Renee Bigatko. Police crack down on hoon driving in Canberra's rural areas, dishing out 76 fines and 45 defect notices over the weekend. Two drink drivers and five drug drivers were also detected, and three vehicles were seized. The ACT Chief Minister says Labor's happy to consider calls for a portable bond scheme for renters in the ACT, but it would take time. The Greens want to see tenants able to transfer their rental bond from one property to the next when they move house. Andrew Barr says they've looked at similar schemes in New South Wales and Victoria.
13: They rely a lot on private debt collectors to reclaim money if someone doesn't get their bond back from the old property to the new. So there are risks associated with those sorts of arrangements.
12: Meanwhile, low-income local renters who are doing it tough will soon be able to apply for one-off grants to help them stay in secure housing. That's part of the ACT government's Housing Crisis Support Fund. From next Wednesday, Canberrans facing housing stress can apply for up to $2,500 to cover up to 4 weeks' rent, plus a $250 payment for things like household bills. It's hoped a $1 million reward will trigger a breakthrough in the near year-long case of missing South Australian boy Gus Lamont. The four-year-old's whereabouts remain a mystery, despite extensive investigations since he disappeared from his family's remote property. And Transport Canberra's encouraging public school students to rethink what bus to catch tomorrow, with schools closed from 8:30 till 10:30 for the teacher strike. Dedicated school buses will run at the usual times, with students advised to use the regular bus network instead. Now, Canberra's Fuel Watch, make fuel prices yesterday's problem. Switch to an EV at allianceleasing.com.au. A litre of unleaded will set you back about $2.49, while diesel is sitting at $2.98.
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12: UC Caps coach Paul Gora says last week's pre-season games were a good insight into where players are best suited before the season gets underway next month.
14: Just understanding where individuals like to get their spots, where they're successful on the floor, and me trying to put them in positions where I can see that they're going to be successful. The chemistry in amongst the group is just organic.
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0: Today is the 77th birthday of the boss, Bruce Springsteen, born on this day in 1949. He has been a part of our lives since the 70s as a songwriter, as a singer, and still performing and touring to this day. What does someone like Bruce Springsteen do on his birthday?
16: We live close to the beach, so I usually go to the beach. I take a swim, and we have

90s. The movie itself was quite moving, as is the song. But let's kick it off where it all began for Bruce Springsteen, at least here in Australia, with his very first chart hit, making the charts in Australia in 1980. Happy birthday, Bruce, from Mix.

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0: Just Great Music at Mix 106.3. And three great songs from a brilliant artist. Bruce Springsteen celebrating his 77th birthday today, born on this day in 1949. We kicked it off with his first chart hit here in Australia, Hungry Heart. It just scraped in number 39 in 1980. Of course, you know, he did have songs that we know of before that. Born to Run came out 5 years earlier than that. Never made it. Well, it got to about number 50 on our charts. But there you go. His first official top 40 entry in Australia. Streets of Philadelphia from the movie Philadelphia was the second song. And his biggest charting song here in Australia, born in the USA, going all the way to number one, of course, in 1984. Now, I have a bit of a random clue for tomorrow's 3 at 3. Get your ears around this.
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0: 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Well, the RSPCA, we know they do an amazing job. And this coming weekend, this Saturday, in fact, an opportunity to get in and see exactly what they do. They're having an open day, a shelter open day, to celebrate 71 years here in Canberra. So, happy birthday to them. Now, it's running this Saturday from 10 till 1. They're doing behind-the-scenes tours of the shelter area and the vet clinic. You'll get to meet some of the animals in care. And maybe, just maybe by the end of the day, you'll have a new family member. Be open to it. Just be open to it. Now, there will be a couple of stalls there, a plant stall. They'll be running a raffle as well as a bit of a fundraiser. They do remind you, though, on open days such as this, please do not take your pets. Leave them at home and take them out later in the day or something, or before you go. It's just too disruptive for the animals that are in care there. And they do have a little bit of a request. So the community pet pantry run by the RSPCA ACT does help locals in our region. When they're, you know, facing tough times and they need food to feed their pets. So if you do or could see your way clear to taking, I don't know, some dog food, some cat food, some rabbit food, whatever, and donating it to the community pet pantry, they would be very appreciative. And I don't know if I'm that was on the event description. I don't know if I'm speaking out of turn. But if you've got any old towels as well, I'm sure they go through towels like you would not believe. And, you know, anyone who's got a dog knows the value of a dog towel. Anyway, the event is happening on Saturday, as I said, 10 till 1, absolutely free. You can check more details on their website. All right, we're going to continue our $1,000 no repeat workday. Listening out for any repeats. I know we've played some Pink earlier. Is it the same song as the one that's coming up next? I guess we'll find out at Mix 106.3.
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0: Just great music for the drive home. This is Mix 106.3. All right, we've got 1 hour left in which to repeat a song. Can I do it? Will I do it? If I do, trust me when I say it's unintentional, especially when I spied the stilettos that the boss is wearing today. Anyway, we'll find out. One thing I still haven't done, can you hear the mountain calling? Yeah, Repco Bathurst 1000 is on October 8 to 11. You can get your tickets at supercars.com/Bathurst1000. Or if you're feeling lucky, well, are you, punk? Channeling my worst Clint Eastwood impersonation. I will have an opportunity for you to score a double weekend pass to the Bathurst 1000 before 5 o'clock and a nice little merch pack to go with that. So listen out for the cue to call. That'll be coming up before five. Also before five to get us back into the tunes. 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
14: 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We're still seeing delays both ways at Deemer Crescent. Fire crews on site in Weston with a grass fire impacting Kirkpatrick Street both ways. Watch out for smoke in the area impacting Cotter Road in both directions as well. A bit of congestion in Phillip for Yamba Drive, south along the Canberra Hospital, and roadworks delaying your trip in Mount Ferry for the Kings Highway east and westbound. 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
17: Yuma, good afternoon. I'm Renee Bigatko. The ACT government's copped criticism over reports. At least 58 local public schools will have their budgets cut next year under a needs-based funding model. As for when impacted schools will have a clearer idea of what's happening, Joe Wood from the Education Directorate had this to say.
18: Budgets will be finalised in November and we're working in parallel to support principals with the staffing support they need to have their staffing set up for 2027. This is the first time we've worked through school budgets in this way. We've recognised we need to take a little bit more time on it.
17: The Canberra Liberals want to know why petrol prices are higher here in Canberra compared to just over the border. They're calling for a fresh inquiry to look into it. Meanwhile, Chief Minister Andrew Barr says there's a number of factors that impact the ACT fuel market.
19: There are transport costs to get the fuel from the terminal gate in Sydney into the ACT. We don't have as much retail competition in the ACT. We don't have as many independent operators. But the other new factor is that less fuel is being sold here.
17: Also in the Assembly, the Greens are calling for a portable bond scheme for renters in the ACT. It'd mean tenants could transfer their rental bond from one property to the next when they move house to ease financial pressure. A Melbourne man has been charged with being a member of ISIS. Counter-terrorism officers raiding his home today, seizing his mobile phone. The AFP's Paula Hudson says the 65-year-old allegedly sent 10,000 files containing extremist content.
20: The material glorified acts of violence and terrorism, spreading hateful ideology that is designed to radicalise others.
17: And the Mint's new coin based on the much-loved cricket episode of Bluey has gone on sale today.
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17: Checking sport, Dan Nelson earns his first start for the Brumbies in Sunday's Super Rugby Oz clash against the Reds at Viking Park after an impressive performance off the bench in the opening rounds. In other changes, Tavita Alatini and Lachlan Lonergan are returning. And the Panthers concede they have their work cut out to overcome the Knights in Sunday's NRL prelim, despite being the favourites. Newcastle is coming off an upset win over the Warriors across the ditch.
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0: All right, 1 hour left in which I could repeat a song. It'll be unintentional if I do, and trust me, that has happened before. Now, also before 5 o'clock, you're listening out for that little cue to call to score yourself a double weekend pass to the Repco Bathurst 1000 and a little merch pack as well. When it plays, I reckon I'll take caller 9 on 6242 1063. But anyway, don't phone yet. Wait until the cue to call rolls around. In the meantime, we just can't get enough of this. Depeche Mode at Mix 106.3.

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0: Just great music for the drive home mix on 06.3. Well, next week, let the games begin. The Rock Games is what I'm talking about. Got to be a lot of fun as we put artists and bands head to head, vie them off against each other, and you guys vote. Now, you'll need to grab our brand new shiny SMS number, which is 0468 18 1063. So what we'll do is put the bands or artists head to head and get you to vote. And by the end of the hour, we should know who is going to win out of that particular contest. And then it goes on to the next round, and so on and so on. Now, as a bit of an incentive to get you to vote on our brand new shiny SMS number, 0468 18 1063, we have attached a $500 prize for one lucky voter. Now, I know it's not the $5,000 that President Trump promised, but anyway, it's the best we could do. It's $500. Artists and bands going head-to-head and narrowing it down as the week goes on to find out at the end of the week, as they say in the classics.
1: In the end, there can be only one.
0: Essentially, the Highlander of the music business. The Rock Games kicks off next week thanks to Aussie Windscreens, Purdue Street, Belconnen. 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
4: In Gilmore, grass fire has fire crews on site. It's at Hogben Street at Isabella Drive, causing delays both ways. It's a busy run in Cook for Coulter Drive, northbound approaching Springvale Drive. Slowing in Whitlam for William Hovell Drive, out approaching Hooker, Drake Brockman Drive. Congestion in Harrison for Horse Park Drive, north approaching Mapleton Avenue. Not a bad run in Coolwell for Drakeford Drive onto Tharwood Drive, south towards Fangs. 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
1: Hey, Mitchell, how are you going today?
2: I'm doing well, Larry. Yourself?
1: Oh, pretty good. I have a question for you. Why do they call it the Bathurst 1000?
2: Because it's 1,000 kilometres.
1: And with that, my friend, you've got yourself a double weekend pass and a little merch pack to go as well. How about that?
2: Awesome. Thank you.
1: I thought I'd ask that question because, you know, I have mentioned before how much I don't know about the Bathurst 1000. I only found that out today. So there you go. I'm a latecomer. Have you been before?
2: Oh, I have to think about it. No, I haven't.
1: Oh, okay. And have you had mates that have head along before?
2: Yeah, I've had my boss. He's gone every year. So, yeah, it'd be great.
1: Oh, well, we hate him and we love you because you've... He's paid, you haven't.
2: That's it, awesome.
1: Excellent, mate. Just hang on there for me. The Bathurst 1000, October 8 to 11. You can get your tickets online, or you can try again tomorrow because I'll have another double weekend pass and a merch pack to go. 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
4: In Simonston, it's slowing on the Monero Highway south towards David Warren Road following an earlier incident. Peak hour traffic in Majura on the Majura Parkway north approaching the Federal Highway. It's heavy in Oaks Estate, Pialago Avenue west towards Sutton and Yass Road. A build-up in Black Mountain for the Glenlock Interchange northbound. Expect delays in Barton over the Kings Avenue Bridge for eastbounders as well. 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

0: Just Great Music for the Drive Home. This is Mix 106.3. Thank you, Kings of Leon, bringing us to the end of our $1,000 no-repeat workday, which returns tomorrow. Now, let's turn our attention to trivia. Last one standing other side of the news, thanks to Bronx New York Pizza, where New York meets Canberra. Order online at bronxpizza.com.au. So the questions today. Ooh, let's have a look. Kate Blanchett question. A capital cities question from the past. I've got a pick the year triple play. I've got an Australiana question and a Mamma Mia question to wrap things up. All right, mull those over. Fluff up the brain cells. You'll need them when you phone to be a contestant. Other side of the news at Mix 106.3 for Last One Standing.
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2: Ford's triple stack deals on now at Gerald Slavin Ford, Phillip and Belconnen.
11: In Simonston, a fire on the Monero Highway causing heavy traffic southbound approaching David Warren Road. That's sending traffic back to Hindmarsh Drive. Expect delays in the area. Peak hour traffic in Majura on the Majura Parkway north approaching the Federal Highway. A crawl through Duntroon for Morsehead Drive west approaching Russell Drive. Heavy in Barton over the Kings Avenue Bridge for eastbounders. years. 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
12: Yuma, good afternoon. I'm Renee Bigatko. Concerns students will pay the price of budget cuts at our public schools. It follows reports at least 58 local public schools will have their budgets cut next year under a needs-based funding model. Veronica Elliott from ACT Parents says it's a real worry.
13: We are really concerned about the impact for students next year. We're concerned that principals are having to make decisions now on what to cut when the system hasn't really decided what should be a core education provision.
12: Meanwhile, ACT public school students who catch the bus to school are encouraged to plan ahead, with schools closed from 8:30 till 10:30 for tomorrow's stop work action. School services will run at the usual times, with Transport Canberra encouraging students to use the regular network instead. Police dished out 76 fines and 45 defect notices over the weekend as part of a crackdown on hoon driving in Canberra's rural areas. Two drink drivers and five drug drivers were also detected, and three vehicles were seized. More help for Canberrans facing housing stress. The ACT Government's Housing Crisis Support Fund will open for applications next Wednesday. Low-income renters facing hardship will be able to apply for one-off grants of up to $2,500 to cover up to 4 weeks' rent, plus a $250 payment to cover essentials like household bills. It's hoped a $1 million reward will trigger a breakthrough in the near year-long case of missing South Australian boy Gus Lamont. And Aussie rock icon Angry Anderson has died aged 79 just weeks after suffering a cardiac arrest. Now Canberra's Fuel Watch make fuel prices yesterday's problem. 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A litre of unleaded will set you back about $2.49, while diesel is sitting at $2.98.
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12: Checking sport, UC Capitals coach Paul Gorris says he was happy with the team's attack in last week's preseason games, but there's still plenty to improve on.
14: We've definitely got some evaluation and some work to do at the defensive end of the floor, but that comes with chemistry and continuity and getting to play with each other. We showed that we can score enough points. Now it's can we defend at the other end of the floor.
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0: 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On 6242-1063. 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
1: You ready?
2: All right, I'm ready. I had five people that were ready, but one dropped out, sadly. But Adam is still with us. G'day, Adam.
3: G'day, Larry.
2: How's your trivia knowledge?
3: Yeah, not too bad. Let's see how we go, though.
2: Ooh, them's fighting words. Let's go. Question number one. Early in her career, Cate Blanchett was in an Australian television commercial for which chocolatey product? I've got a clue. It was 1994, and it featured a genie.
3: Tim Tam.
2: There you go. Obviously, the clue helped a lot.
3: Yeah.
2: All righty. Beginning with the letter B for Bruce, what was the capital of West Germany?
3: Bonn.
2: Oh, look, someone paid attention at school. I would have got that question wrong, just quietly. Right, I've got a triple play of songs. They all came out and were on the Australian chart in the same year. You need to tell me what year that was. To narrow it down, it was a year in the 90s, all right? Three songs, one year of the 90s, which year?

0: All right, hit me with it, Adam.
1: 1996.
0: I'm afraid not. Hey, you got us to the halfway point, so thanks for that and have a great night.
1: No worries. Thank you.
0: All righty. Next up, while they're still hanging on, because another one's dropped out. Hello, Louie.
2: Hello, Larry. Good to have you back.
0: Oh, thank you very much. All right, same deal for you. Three songs. I'll play them for you again and give me the year of the 90s.

0: All right, what do you think, Louis?
1: 97.
0: It was Candle in the Wind that gave it away, wasn't it?
1: Yep.
0: It would have been the same for me. All righty, question number four. Gretel was Australia's first challenger for which sporting trophy? It didn't win, but Australia did win the trophy in the 80s.
1: America's Cup.
0: Oh, look at that. Straight onto it. And Louis, for the pizza, what is the subtitle of the second Mamma Mia movie?
1: Here we go again.
0: Oh, look at that. Straight onto it and straight into the pizza. Well done, Louis.
1: Beautiful.
0: Oh, what a great way to end the day. Well, maybe you can do it tomorrow when Last One Standing and the Bronx Pizza returns at Mix 106.3.
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0: 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G'day, it's Larry here. Well, not a bad day at all. I thought it was going to be pretty cloudy all day, but nice to see the sunshine out there. Now, the low point last night came kind of early, 7.3 at about 20 past 10 last night. That's as low as it got. We were aiming at 21 and we, well, effectively got there. 20.8 at around 1.40 this afternoon. That was at the airport. Tuggeranong certainly did get there around the same time, 21.4. So more of this mild weather on the way for the next few days, down to 7 tonight. Partly cloudy, fine, and 25 tomorrow. Partly cloudy and 27 for Friday, and partly cloudy and 28 for Saturday. And I still maintain it's too early for 28s, but we'll take it. Thank you very much. All right. We'll also take more great music to get you homeward bound with Bryan Adams. Going for a run next at Mix 106.3.
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1: 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Canberra traffic.
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3: A stop-start run in Simonston on the Monero Highway southbound approaching David Warren Road. An earlier vehicle fire now cleared. Traffic still back to Fishwick past Canberra Avenue. A bumper-to-bumper run in Oaks Estate for Pielago Avenue west towards the Ass and Sutton Road. Peak hour traffic in Majura on the Majura Parkway north towards the Federal Highway. 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

0: Just great music for the drive home at Mix 106.3. G'day, it's Larry here. Well, a busy night last night, as always, at the Durham Arms. We had 30 teams vying for top spot and some interesting team names. Some, again, as per usual, that I simply can't mention on air because I'd get in trouble. We'd get, as Emily the boss is fond of saying, oh, yes, we get feedback about the name sometimes, Larry. Sorry about that, Em. There were a couple that I thought were quite cute. One using the word quiz. They called themselves the Quiz Wizards. I kind of like that, and I don't know why. It's just cute. Another team called themselves MILF, and in brackets, Man I Love Footy. There was one that... Now, this... I'm sorry if this sets your phone off, but it was a team name last night and I tried it over the microphone and I don't think it set anyone's phone off. They called themselves, Hey Siri, buy a round of drinks for the table outside. But I think my favourite, I don't know if you've heard or seen the news about investigations into the BYD electric vehicles and how they can be pretty hacked and maybe monitored. Well, there was a team that had obviously seen that news story. They called themselves, Can you repeat the questions? My BYD didn't hear you.
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0: Mind you, after I read that team name out the first time, I did qualify and say, oh, yes, it did. All right, let's continue our journey homeward bound with Vance Joy next to Mix 106.3.
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2: 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Canberra Traffic.
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4: In Simonston, a stop start run for the Monero Highway south towards David Warren Road. That's following an earlier vehicle fire. That's now cleared traffic all the way back through Fishwick past Canberra Avenue. We're also seeing delays on Hind Pass Drive both ways between the Monero Highway and Canberra Avenue as well. Peak hour traffic in Majura on the Majura Parkway north towards the Federal Highway and slowing in Black Mountain for the Glenlock Interchange northbound. 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

0: 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I do have some news just to hand. A man has been admitted to hospital after swallowing a number of Scrabble tiles. He's been complaining of vowel movements, and doctors suggest that his next trip to the toilet may spell disaster. Have yourself a great night. 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
9: Yuma, good evening. I'm Renee Bigatko. Three men have been charged after that crash between a stolen SUV and two cars at the Big Button Highway roundabout yesterday. Police say the stolen car wasn't being pursued at the time of the crash, but given police had previously tried to stop the car, an investigation is underway, overseen by the AFP Professional Standards Unit. Witnesses or anyone with info are urged to come forward. Funding for ACT public schools is back in the spotlight, with reports at least 58 schools face budget cuts next year. Education Minister Rachel Stephen-Smith says our schools are moving to a needs-based funding model, denying specialist schools will be impacted in 2026-27.
10: Specialist school budgets are not being reduced. That has been really, really clear. So the application of the student resource allocation formula to specialist schools, we recognised wouldn't really make sense.
9: Aussie rock icon Angry Anderson has died at the age of 79. It comes just weeks after the Rose Tattoo frontman suffered a cardiac arrest. South Australian authorities have offered a $1 million reward in the search for missing 4-year-old Gus Lamont. It's been almost a year since he disappeared from his family's remote property. A Melbourne man has been charged with being a member of ISIS. Counter-terrorism officers raiding his home today, seizing his mobile phone. The AFP's Paula Hudson says the 65-year-old allegedly sent 10,000 files containing extremist content.
11: The material glorified acts of violence and terrorism, spreading hateful ideology that is designed to radicalise others.
9: And peak hour traffic has been impacted by a small truck fire on the Monaro Highway, southbound at the intersection of David Warren Road in Hume, just before the Lanyon Drive turnoff. The fire has been put out.
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9: A few changes to the Brumbies side for Sunday's Super Rugby Oz clash against the Reds at Viking Park. Tavita Alatini and Lachlan Lonergan are returning, with Dan Nelson to earn his first start. And the Panthers are playing down injury concerns surrounding star halfback Nathan Cleary. He'll play in Sunday's prelim against the Knights despite a stress fracture in his foot.
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1: Wake up with Kristen and Nige. I said
2: wake up, Canberra. More than 100 people have gathered in San Francisco to release their frustrations by simultaneously screaming at the ocean. Kristen, I don't see any reason why we couldn't do that here.
3: Okay, yeah.
2: Go down to Burley Griffin.
3: Yep.
2: And get stuck in.
3: And I can
2: scream about things like people who don't get up to speed on the on-ramp to the parkway.
3: God, yeah, well.
2: As we speak, there is someone trying to get onto the Tuggeranong Parkway.
3: Yes.
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0: 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I said,
1: wake up, Canberra. More than 100 people have gathered in San Francisco to release their frustrations by simultaneously screaming at the ocean. Kristen, I don't see any reason why we couldn't do that here.
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0: Kelly is having a yarn with her bestie, Sarah, as the kettle lets out a burst of steam. 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
14: Yuma and good morning, I'm Kate Rice. Three men have been charged after that collision between an allegedly stolen SUV and two cars at the Big Button Highway roundabout on Tuesday afternoon. Police say the SUV wasn't being pursued at the time of the crash, but given police had previously tried to stop the car, an investigation is underway, overseen by the AFP Professional Standards Unit. Witnesses or anyone with information are urged to come forward. The local education union says teachers won't give up their fight over issues like inadequate staffing. It says all ACT public schools are closed from 8:30 till 10:30 a.m. today due to more stop work action. Union rep Angela Burrows says teachers deserve more than what's been put on the table.
15: The current prevalence of splitting and collapsing classes is unsustainable and has to be addressed until we can get an offer which is satisfactory in relation to a staffing guarantee. Our members won't be satisfied.
14: The ACT Greens motion calling for a portable rental bond scheme for local renters has passed with some amendments. It'd mean tenants could transfer their rental bond from one property to the next when they move house to help ease financial pressure. The government's now required to report back on how they might implement the scheme by the middle of next year. Another special edition at our zoo, a new events centre will be unveiled today, as well as three capybaras that have come here from Sydney Zoo. Animal care manager Sophie Dentrinos says the capybaras, which are the world's largest rodents, are settling into their new enclosure.
1: It contains two heated pools. The boys are already loving their new space. They've got lots of swimming opportunities, lots of grazing opportunities, and they've got some very warm heated shelters for them to retreat to.
14: And the music industry is this morning remembering Rose Tattoo frontman Angry Anderson, who's died while on tour in Germany. His death comes less than a month after he suffered a heart attack, forcing the cancellation of the band's remaining 9 shows. He was 79.
10: 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Woden, Fishwick, Phillip and Belconnen.
14: Penrith will continue their preparation for Sunday's preliminary final against the Knights. The match will mark the first preliminary match for Newcastle's Tyson Frizzell in his 16 years in rugby league. On Channel 7, the Knights star hoping they can get the win over the Panthers.
16: I haven't been to this position in my career, so yeah, definitely take anything for granted. I've still got a job to do. Hopefully 2 more games to go.
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14: 25 and partly cloudy today. Same again tomorrow with 27 the top, then 28 and a shower or two developing on Saturday. 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
14: Yuma and good morning, I'm Kate Rice. More disruption for families with all ACT public schools closed from 8.30 till 10.30 a.m. today as the union fights for a better offer for teachers. ACT Education Minister Rachel Stephen-Smith says she's confident their offer would make our teachers the best paid in the country other than the Northern Territory by 2027.
15: But really the conversation now is about workload, it's about classroom management, it's about those split and collapse classes, how we get better visibility of that and how we centrally better support schools to manage those teacher absences.
14: Meanwhile, students who catch the bus to school are encouraged to use the regular network instead today, as dedicated school buses are unchanged. claims local families facing childhood cancer deserve better access to care closer to home. The Canberra Liberals will move a motion in the ACT Assembly today, calling for the government to properly investigate expanding paediatric oncology services at the Canberra Hospital.
16: It's bad enough they had received the news that no parent wants to hear, that their child has been diagnosed with cancer. Add on top of that, the weekly commute to Sydney and back, leaving behind the support network, leaving behind their other children.
14: That's Liberal MLA Elizabeth Lee. The ACT Greens will move a motion in the Assembly today calling for a moratorium on any new data centres here until a framework's in place. MLA Laura Nuttall says there needs to be provisions to make sure the centres don't drive up water or energy costs, are powered by renewable electricity and show clear benefits to the community. And a new report has shed light on Australia's cost of living crunch. Half of Aussies in their 20s are still living with their parents. That's up from 39% back in 2001. The Hilda report says young men are more likely to live with their folks for longer. Now, Canberra's Fuel Watch make fuel prices yesterday's problem. Switch to an EV at allianceleasing.com.au. A litre of unleaded will set you back about $2.50, while diesel is sitting at $2.99 a litre.
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18: Woden, Fishwick, Phillip and Belconnen.
14: Brumbies senior assistant coach Ben Mowen says they've taken a lot away from the Super Rugby Oz competition, despite not getting the results they wanted on the field.
19: We're conscious that we've got a reasonably young forward pack that are finding their feet in matches that will feel very fast and very physical for them. Just with the context of the shortness of the season, like a few more games for some of these really promising young players, but it's been a really beneficial step forward.
14: The Brumbies will take on Queensland Reds at Viking Park on Sunday in what will be their final regular season match of Super Rugby Oz.
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14: 25 and partly cloudy today. Same again tomorrow with 27 the top, then 28 and a shower or two developing on Saturday. 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
24: Well, hello and welcome to your Thursday morning. It is Hayley with you in place of the Kristen and Nige show. Nige, of course, joining me after 8 o'clock this morning. And what a day we have in store for you today. And that's not just us at the radio station. Mother Nature providing a 25-degree top today. And at the moment, it's 10 degrees. So it's not even that bad out there already. How good is that? Top of 25. A little bit cloudy, though. What do we have for you? We have cash. We have movie tickets. We have an opportunity to go to the Bathurst 1000. What else have we got? Probably a lot more than that. School holiday survival packs. How could I forget? And we, of course, have just great music with Robbie Williams in minutes. And right now, to kick off your Thursday morning, it's Def Leppard on Mix.

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0: This is Canberra's Mix 106.3, your home of just great music and your home of just great prizes as well. Just fantastic prizes this week too. If you're listening to Larry's show, he's on from 1 o'clock in the afternoon till 6. But if you are listening after 3 o'clock, you need to keep your ears peeled for a burnout sound. I don't need to play you what that sounds like. You know what it sounds like. Hear that burnout. Be the first to call on 62421063 and we could be sending you off with a double pass to the Repco Bathurst 1000 weekend, and we'll give you a merch pack as well. So how good is that? A double pass to the Bathurst 1000 weekend and a merch pack. All you need to do is call the station when you hear the burnout with Larry, and it's all thanks to our friends at the Repco Bathurst 1000. The mountain is calling.
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9: Yuma and good morning, I'm Kate Rice. The local education union says the ongoing need to split and collapse classes at our local public schools needs to change. It says all ACT public schools are closed from 8:30 till 10:30 a.m. today due to more stop work action by teachers. Union Rep Angela Burrows says it's in everyone's interests the government puts up a better offer.
10: But it has to be an acceptable resolution that will actually address the very significant concerns that our members have been raising about inadequate staffing, which is leading to them not being able to do the jobs that they want.
9: A watered-down motion calling for a portable rental bond scheme in the ACT has been passed. The Greens want tenants to be able to transfer their rental bond from one property to the next when they move house to help ease financial pressure. Amendments mean the government's now required to report back on how they might implement the scheme in 9 months. Anthony Albanese will deliver a major foreign policy speech today, declaring the current rules-based world order isn't working like it used to. The PM will tell other world leaders in New York that the Indo-Pacific can't be viewed only through the rivalry between the US and China, and that countries in our region deserve the chance to chart their own course. The music industry is this morning remembering Rose Tattoo frontman Angry Anderson, who's died at the age of 79. His death comes less than a month after he suffered a heart attack, forcing the cancellation of the band's remaining 9 shows. And our zoo welcomes 3 capybaras that have come here from Sydney. They're the world's largest rodents that have got quite the setup here with a new enclosure featuring 2 heated pools. Animal care manager Sophie Dentrinos reckons they'll be a hit with visitors.
11: Our keepers absolutely love them. They're very tactile with their keepers. They love a good scratch. They flop around on their back and roll in the grass, and they love a good sunbake. So they're always very interesting to watch.
9: A new event centre at the zoo will also be unveiled today.
2: 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Woden, Fishwick, Phillip and Belconnen.
9: Roosters coach Trent Robinson admits he didn't believe Sam Walker when the halfback insisted he'd return this season after having surgery on his ankle.
12: 2 weeks ago I said, you know, you think you'll be right for the last game of the year? And he said, I'll be right for the one before that.
9: He's also backing the Chooks' James Tedesco and Daly Cherry Evans for tomorrow night against the Dolphins as the pair continue to battle illness. And it's D-Day for Lachie Neal. The Lions star will head to the AFL Appeals Board this afternoon in a final bid to overturn his one-match ban for striking Jack Ginnivan in the hope of playing in Saturday's grand final against the Dockers.
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9: 25 and partly cloudy today. Same again tomorrow with 27 the top, then 28 and a shower or two developing on Saturday. 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
0: No Kristen in today or for the remainder of this and next week. It is Hayley in for your Thursday morning. Nige will join me after 8 o'clock with another one of his 3 plays. The theme today is something to do with covers. Covers that are better than the originals. So that could be really so many things. You'll have to stick around after 8 when Nige joins us then. But we've got Just Great Music in the meantime. Eric Carmen on the way with a song from a soundtrack which would have fit, you know, pretty perfectly yesterday when Nige did songs from movies. Right now, though, it's the Bare Naked Ladies on Mix.

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2: Travelling around the state circle this morning, that's a good run from Queanbeyan via Canberra Avenue, taking you 15 minutes. It's building through Canberra on Drakeford Tribal directions up Moconi Crescent. A steady run along the Tuggeranong Parkway, both directions towards the Glenlock Interchange into Aranda, problem-free for now. And around the Commonwealth Avenue, outbound delays expected today with bridge renewal works underway. Is only one lane open each way over the bridge. 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

0: 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We've used it for years. But you can now text us. 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That is our text line, 0468-18-1063. We are absolutely going to need you to have that in your phone for next week when we do our rock games. 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They're going head to head. Only one can win. And we need you to help us by texting us who you think should win in each particular round. 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Rock Games is thanks to our friends at Aussie Windscreens. And we've got more just great music heading your way after news and weather.
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10: Yuma and good morning, I'm Kate Rice. A reminder for Canberra families, all public schools are closed from 8:30 till 10:30 a.m. today as the union fights for a better offer for teachers. ACT Education Minister Rachel Stephen-Smith says while families are frustrated, they get that these conversations are difficult.
11: People understand that we don't have an endless supply of money and that our budget is under some fiscal pressure. They also understand that we need to fund public schools appropriately.
10: Meanwhile, for students who catch the bus to school, the advice is to use the regular network as normal school buses are unchanged. The Canberra Liberals will move a motion in the ACT Assembly today calling for the government to properly investigate expanding paediatric oncology services at the Canberra Hospital. Opposition leader Mark Parton says local families facing childhood cancer deserve better access to care closer to home.
12: When you sit down and you talk to the families that have been affected by this monstrous travel burden that they face at a time when they're facing one of the biggest crises in their lives, it really hammers home that they're being let down by this government.
10: The ACT Greens are calling for a moratorium on any new data centres in the capital until the government has strengthened its framework. MLA Laura Nuttall will move a motion in the Assembly today. She says there needs to be requirements to ensure the centres show clear benefits to the community, are powered by renewable electricity, and don't drive up water or energy costs. And an investigation is underway after an AI agent breached an Australian government website. The OpenAI agent gained access to a Medicare statistics portal in June. PM Anthony Albanese says they're still determining exactly what details were accessed.
13: No personal information is believed to have been accessed at this stage, but investigations are ongoing.
0: 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Woden, Fishwick, Phillip and Belconnen.
10: Brumbies senior assistant coach Ben Mowen says this Super Rugby Oz season has provided them with info that will help guide them on how to better support younger players.
14: It helps you plan out what those players need in terms of pre-season support, training mechanisms, what our focus points will be. So, you know, it's been extremely beneficial.
10: The Brumbies will clash with the Queensland Reds this Sunday in what will be their final regular season match of the Super Rugby Oz comp.
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10: 25 and partly cloudy today. Same again tomorrow with 27 the top, then 28 and a shower or two developing on Saturday. 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

0: Hey, Christ, already a little bit emotional reading these birthday book entries behind the scenes today.
1: The little messages. I know I say they get me every day, but today's no different.
0: Just like, we love to see your entries in the birthday book, of course, but like, if you leave a heartfelt message, we're going to bloody love that.
1: You know it.
0: Let's read some out.
1: Happy birthday to Alice from Canberra, who is turning 11 today. We hope you have a beautiful day. Josie from Wootangra is 10 today.
0: Double digits.
1: Your mum, dad, and Millie say, yep, they cannot believe their funny, determined, dance-loving girl is officially double digits.
0: Oh, wow. Woo!
1: They're so proud of the kind, clever, and confident girl you're becoming. They love you enormously. See, I told you. You just wait. There's more to come, guys. There's more to come. And Isaiah from Moncrief is 7 today. Your auntie Colleen says that watching you grow over the last 7 years has been an absolute joy. She also says, as you celebrate this birthday, never lose your bright smile, your sense of humour and your big heart. You bring so much light into our fam and I'm so incredibly proud of the person you're becoming. Have the most amazing day.
0: Auntie of the year.
1: Okay, I have to go cry now. Bye-bye.
0: Okay. While we recover, we'll let you know that tomorrow we give away a cake. Still time to get your birthdays in the birthday book. 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
3: Traffic is dunking up into Woden Valley this morning. All directions, Hindmarsh and Yamba Drive. Down the road into Barton, we've got reports of a breakdown. That's eastbound on Mooreshead Drive, just past Russell Drive, causing minor congestion there. Hazard reduction burns into Bruce today on Radford Fire Trail. Emergency services on site. Motorists should watch your speed. Travelling on the Majura Parkway this morning, northbound, past the airport, approaching the Federal Highway. 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
11: 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We're connecting friends right across the region. ActuAGL. 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

0: Wham on Canberra's Mix 106.3. It's Hayley in for the Kristen and Nige show. Nige joins me after 8 o'clock, though, with a three play for today. Theme to do with covers, but you'll find out more about that after 8. I do want to tell you now about the hottest prize in town. You don't understand what it is like to work behind the scenes of this radio station when the phones go off for this. They ring, every line blocked, and the phones ring absolutely nonstop for our school holiday survival packs. And there's good reason for that, because you will walk away with prizes from the National Zoo and Aquarium, Go Boat, Flip Out, Cockington Green Gardens, Powercart Raceway, and Goodbury's Frozen Custard. And you're not winning one of those prizes, baby. You're winning all of them. If you are stuck on ideas of what to do for the school holidays with your kids, this is going to sort it out. It is our school holiday survival packs. You can win them after 9 o'clock right here on Mix 106.3.
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12: Yuma and good morning, I'm Kate Rice. The local education union says teachers won't give up their fight over issues like inadequate staffing. It says all ACT public schools are closed from 8:30 till 10:30 a.m. today due to more stop work action. Union Rep Angela Burrows says teachers deserve more than what's been put on the table.
3: The current prevalence of splitting and collapsing classes is unsustainable and has to be addressed until we can get an offer which is satisfactory in relation to a staffing guarantee. Our members won't be satisfied.
12: The ACT Greens motion calling for a portable rental bond scheme for local renters has passed with some amendments. It'd mean tenants could transfer their rental bond from one property to the next when they move house to help ease financial pressure. The ACT government's now required to report back on how they might implement the scheme by the middle of next year. The opposition has responded to the PM's revelation that an AI agent hacked into the Medicare portal back in June. Anthony Albanese says the government's working to find out what else might have been exposed. National Senate leader Bridget McKenzie has told Channel 9 she's shocked but not surprised.
13: We need to take this very, very seriously and not rush to failure. Make sure we get the benefits of AI and that humans always stay in control.
12: The families of 35 Australians still missing in Nepal are pleading for the government to step in and offer financial help and visa assistance 4 weeks after the disaster struck. Jimmy Barnes is leading the tributes for Rose Tattoo singer Angry Anderson, who's died at the age of 79. Barnesy saying he was a good-hearted man who cared for the downtrodden. And a new events centre will be unveiled at our zoo today, as well as 3 capybaras that have come here from Sydney Zoo. Animal care manager Sophie Dentrinos says the capybaras, which are the world's largest rodents, are settling into their new enclosure.
14: It contains 2 heated pools. The boys are already loving their new space. They've got lots of swimming opportunities, lots of grazing opportunities, and they've got some very warm heated shelters for them to retreat to.
2: 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Woden, Fishwick, Phillip and Belconnen.
12: Lachie Neal finds out today if he'll play in the AFL Grand Final as he appeals his one-match striking ban. Premiership coach Adam Simpson telling Fox while it was a silly thing to do, he doesn't think he should be suspended.
15: I think he should get off, but if he gets a week, then that's totally on him and it's a self-inflicted distraction.
12: And former Newcastle great Kurt Gidley believes the Knights can continue their fairy tale finals run and cause a boil over in Sunday's preliminary against the Panthers.
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12: 25 and partly cloudy today. Same again tomorrow with 27 the top, then 28 and a shower or two developing on Saturday. 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
0: No Kristen and Nige show today. The show is off air, and by that I mean Kristen's having some holidays. Nige joins us after 8 o'clock this morning with another 3-play, the theme being covers. And Nige does like some obscure covers, so you never know what's going to pop up here. He'll be back in, about half an hour's time. Here's my advice to you for today, though. Get outside, if you can, and enjoy the weather, because it is sort of the last super nice day that we are expecting. And yes, it is partly cloudy this morning, but it will be pretty sunny this afternoon, top of 25 degrees. Tomorrow, cloudy, 24 degrees. Saturday, 26 degrees, but rainy. And then on Sunday, 17 degrees, rainy. Monday, 17 degrees and rainy. So get out there and enjoy it while you can. It's definitely like, is it fake spring? Is it real spring yet? You never know in Canberra. So go out and enjoy the weather when it is still nice. And we will be soundtracking that with Just Great Music, because who cares what the weather is? The music will always be good. Walking on Sunshine, Katrina and the Waves, up, up.

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2: Travelling around the state circle this morning, a good run from Queanbeyan via Canberra Avenue taking 17 minutes. It's stacked up through Woden Valley, all directions Highmarsh and Yamba Drive. Slow patches as well past the hospital approaching Kitchener Street. To Canberra Central, it's getting busy. Barry Drive, Marcus Clark Street, and slowing as usual for Parks Way. That's on the stack eastbound approaching Anzac Raid into Reid. ActuAGL is lighting up moments, connecting people and sparking imaginations right across the region. ActuAGL, the energy for around here. With Kristen and Nigel in the morning, it does great music all day. 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

0: 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We are incredibly proud of the Raiders in this city, aren't we? Both the men's and the women's team, particularly the women's team this year, because they are about to play in their first ever preliminary final, and we're so proud of them. But just a humble brag from me for this radio station and for the people that work on that show. 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They are absolutely fantastic, and we are so proud that they are the only commercial radio station team calling NRLW games this year. Every single NRLW game that the Raiders have played in, we've let you know about it. We have called that game. So congratulations to the team this year so far. I'm being optimistic. And good luck to our Raiders girls this weekend against the Roosters as well. It'll be a tough one, but we are so proud of you regardless. Hey, Nige joins us in minutes here on Mix 106.3.
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16: Yuma and good morning, I'm Kate Rice.
11: More disruption for families with all ACT public schools closed from 8:30 till 10:30 a.m. today as the union fights for a better offer for teachers. ACT Education Minister Rachel Stephen-Smith says she's confident their offer would make our teachers the best paid in the country, other than the Northern Territory, by 2027.
12: But really the conversation now is about workload, it's about classroom management, it's about those split and collapse classes, how we get better visibility of that and how we centrally better support schools to manage those teacher absences.
11: Meanwhile, students who catch the bus to school are encouraged to use the regular network today as dedicated school buses are unchanged. Claims local families facing childhood cancer deserve better access to care closer to home. The Canberra Liberals will move a motion in the Assembly today calling for the government to properly investigate expanding paediatric oncology services at the Canberra Hospital.
16: It's bad enough they had received the news that no parent wants to hear, that their child has been diagnosed with cancer. Add on top of that, the weekly commute to Sydney and back, leaving behind the support network, leaving behind their other children.
11: That's Liberal MLA Elizabeth Lee. Meantime, the ACT Greens will move a motion in the Assembly today. They're calling for a moratorium on any new data centres in the capital until a framework is in place. And Anthony Albanese has revealed an AI agent gained access to an Australian government website. A Medicare portal was breached in June and involved an OpenAI agent getting access to private info. The PM says all hands are now on deck to find out if there were any further breaches.
17: A forensic investigation aided by the Australian Signals Directorate is now underway to ascertain more information, including what other government systems were affected.
11: Now, Canberra's Fuel Watch make fuel prices yesterday's problem. Switch to an EV at allianceleasing.com.au. A litre of unleaded will set you back about $2.50, while diesel is sitting at $2.99 a litre.
15: 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Woden, Fishwick, Phillip and Belconnen.
11: Brumbies senior assistant coach Ben Mowen says they've taken a lot away from the Super Rugby Oz competition despite not getting the results they wanted on the field.
18: We're conscious that we've got a reasonably young forward pack that are finding their feet in matches that will feel very fast and very physical for them. Just with the context of the shortness of the season, like a few more games for some of these really promising young players, but it's been a really beneficial step forward.
11: The Brumbies face the Queensland Reds at Viking Park on Sunday.
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11: 25 and partly cloudy today. Same again tomorrow with 27 the top, then 28 and a shower or two developing on Saturday. 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
15: 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Nige is back with another three play. Three great songs connected by one great theme that's got Nige written all over it.
19: Oh, welcome, ladies and gentlemen. Welcome to Thursday, assuming I've read my calendar correctly. Good morning to you, Hayley, in the studio.
0: Hey.
19: You ready for this one? I don't think you are. Well, I don't think anyone's ready for this one.
0: I've just seen how long it is. So
19: yeah, I know.
0: I've got a bit of work to do behind the scenes to make sure we go to the news on time.
19: There's a rule in the breakfast show. You don't play a song longer than 4 minutes. As you know, that's what we say. This one's about 7.5.
0: Yeah, and you're usually happening. The biggest stickler for that four-minute rule.
19: Well, yeah, I know, because it's my job to make it all fit on the air, and now that's your job. It doesn't matter so much
0: Thanks,
19: to me.
0: Thanks, Nige.
19: You're welcome. So today's theme is a very simple one, and it is this. It is frankly better than the original. Okay, I'm paraphrasing a bloke called Will from work off YouTube there. But these songs are all, frankly, quite frankly, better than the original, including this from the Gunners. We're going to kick it off. It's from the soundtrack to Interview with the Vampire, if that helps you get across the line. The vocals are better than Mick Jagger's. The Stones did this originally. And look, it's not to say that it was a bad song. It's not. It's a great song. But the Gunners did it better. And I will fight you in the car park if you disagree, as always. Here at Mix 106.3. Crank it up.

0: There it is. The Gunners out doing the Stones. And look, I know so many of you will freak out about that and scream blasphemy and point at your radio and maybe never come back. But that is arguably, it is frankly better than the original. Sympathy for the Devil from the Gunners. My name's Nige. That's Hayley. It's Kristen and Nige for breakfast, minus Kristen, plus Nige. And Hayley's there pushing the buttons and tolerating me as I destroy her morning with unfeasibly large songs. What have we got coming up after the break? But so I can't see that far ahead, is it?
1: It's one of my favourites, Nige. One of my favourites of all time. And when I was playing gigs in pubs in Wagga, this one was, it would go off every single time. It would get people on the dance floor.
0: You played that in pubs?
1: Yeah, 100%.
0: And then, oh, wow, all right, cool. Well, stick around, find out what Hattie was playing in the pubs next, which is frankly better than the original at Mix 106.3.
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3: Ford's triple stack deals on now at Gerald Slavin Ford, Phillip and Belconnen.
4: Into Lynham, traffic slowing southbound onto Gungahlin Drive from Belconnen Way, and again very busy onto Cowswell Drive southbound through the Glenlock Interchange. It's stacked up for Parks Way eastbound towards City Hill, and looking to the airport this morning, seeing light activity building around Majura, Pialago and Fairbairn Avenues approaching the airport entries. Down into Queanbeyan, ongoing works has closed Monero Street, both directions between Lowe and Atkinson Streets. 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
1: Yeah, we can connect literally anything, and we will be doing a whole bunch more of it next week. Right now, though, how do I put this? Shortly, Jimi Hendrix will be showing Bob Dylan how it's done. But before we get to that, we must get to this. The Zootons, a British indie rock outfit, back in 2006, released a little song called Valerie. And, you know, it was all right. Then Mark Ronson came along with Amy Winehouse and said, hold our froyos. Here it is, Mix 106.3.

0: Mix 106.3, it's Kristen and Nigel breakfast, minus Kristen, plus another Nigel three play, or whatever we're calling these things, where I get to pick three songs in a row. And that was Jimi Hendrix outdoing Bob Dylan, who originally did All Along the Watchtower. Bob Dylan, what a fantastic songwriter, don't get me wrong, but he should never have picked up a mic, let's be honest. That's what it was all about. Tomorrow on the show, Hayley, you may be wondering, what's the big theme? Well, it's a very simple one. It's the year the music died. As far as I'm concerned, and I've said this in meetings at the radio station plenty of times, no good music has come out since 1997.
1: Okay.
0: And I'm going to play three from that final year before the music died tomorrow on the show.
1: It is hard to agree with you.
0: I know.
1: But we'll be the judge of that tomorrow, I guess.
0: No. I will be the judge of that tomorrow.
1: And that's what this is all about. It's not called Hayley's Three Play. It's Nigel's Three Play.
0: Exactly. And until then, behave yourselves. I'll see you tomorrow. Peace out.
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8: Yuma and good morning, I'm Kate Rice. The local education union says the ongoing need to split and collapse classes at our public schools needs to change. It's as all ACT public schools are closed from 8:30 till 10:30 a.m. today due to more stop work action by local teachers. Union rep Angela Burrows says it's in everyone's interests the government puts up a better offer.
9: But it has to be an acceptable resolution that will actually address the very significant concerns that our members have been raising about inadequate staffing, which is leading to them not being able to do the jobs that they want.
8: A watered-down motion calling for a portable rental bond scheme in the ACT has been passed. The Greens want tenants to be able to transfer their rental bond from one property to the next when they move house to ease financial pressure. Amendments mean the government's now required to report back on how they might implement the scheme in 9 months. The PM admits he's deeply concerned after an Australian government website was accessed by an AI agent. A Medicare statistics website was breached in June by an OpenAI agent. Anthony Albanese says they're working to confirm whether any other sites were accessed.
10: Evidence currently available is there is no broader compromise to the Services Australia network. Nonetheless, this situation is obviously unacceptable.
8: And our zoo welcomes three capybaras that have come here from Sydney. They're the world's largest rodents that have got quite the setup here with a new enclosure featuring two heated pools. Animal care manager Sophie Dentrinos reckons they'll be a hit with visitors.
11: Our keepers absolutely love them. They're very tactile with their keepers. They love a good scratch. They flop around on their back and roll in the grass, and they love a good sunbake. So they're always very interesting to watch.
8: A new events centre at the zoo is also being unveiled today.
5: 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Woden, Fishwick, Phillip and Belconnen.
8: Roosters coach Trent Robinson admits he didn't believe Sam Walker when the halfback insisted he'd return this season after having surgery on his ankle.
12: 2 weeks ago I said, you know, you think you'll be right for the last game of the year? And he said, I'll be right for the one before that.
8: And it's D-Day for Lachie Neale. The Lions star will head to the AFL Appeals Board this afternoon in a final bid to overturn his one-match ban for striking Jack Ginnivan in the hope of playing in Saturday's grand final against the Dockers.
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8: 25 and partly cloudy today. Same again tomorrow with 27 the top, then 28 and a shower or two developing on Saturday. 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
14: I know, sorry, we're a little bit late. You can blame Nige for that. The first song that he played went for 7 minutes and we couldn't exactly get back to time on that one, but that's okay. We'll do what we can to make it up to 9 o'clock. Nige will join us again tomorrow, same time, just after 8 o'clock, with a brand new theme that I don't even know yet. Which is very exciting to me and to everyone, and a little bit terrifying. Back into your Just Great Music, though. Toto on the way in minutes. Right now, though, it's Matchbox 20 on Mix.

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1: 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Josephson Street, Belconnen.
2: Travel time looking all clear. Eagle Hawk through to Collector northbound via the Federal Highway this morning will take you just under 26 minutes. It's a stacked up run from Belconnen Way southbound onto Caswell Drive and through the Glenlock Interchange out of Aranda. Quite busy this morning. Parksway, that's on the stack as well. Eastbound approaching Anzac Parade into Reid. Through Acton, it's slowing in patches for Clooney's Ross Street, both directions in between Barry Drive and Lady Denham Drive. Stuck in traffic? That's enough stuck for one day. With NRMA Roadside, 9 times out of 10, they'll get you back on the road. No need for a tow. Search NRMA Roadside, T's and C's apply. With Kristen and Nigel in the morning and just great music all day, Mix 106.3.
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1: 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We really are the home of prizes here in Canberra, so do not go anywhere. 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
1: Yuma and good morning, I'm Kate Rice. A reminder for Canberra families, all public schools are closed until 10:30 a.m. today as the union fights for a better offer for teachers. ACT Education Minister Rachel Stephen-Smith says while families are frustrated, they get that these conversations are difficult.
15: People understand that we don't have an endless supply of money and that our budget is under some fiscal pressure. They also understand that we need to fund public schools appropriately.
1: For students who catch the bus to school, the advice is use the regular network as normal school buses are unchanged today.
0: The Canberra Liberals will move a motion in the Assembly today calling for the government to properly investigate expanding paediatric oncology services at Canberra Hospital. Opposition leader Mark Parton says local families facing childhood cancer deserve better access to care closer to home.
11: When you sit down and you talk to the families that have been affected by this monstrous travel burden that they face at a time when they're facing one of the biggest crises in their lives, it really hammers home that they're being let down by this government.
0: The ACT Greens are calling for a moratorium on any new data centres until the government has strengthened its framework. MLA Laura Nuttall will move a motion in the ACT Assembly today. And an investigation is underway after an AI agent breached an Australian government website. The OpenAI agent accessed a Medicare statistics portal in June. Anthony Albanese has slammed the company for taking so long to fess up as work continues to find out exactly what details were accessed.
16: No personal information is believed to have been accessed at this stage, but investigations are ongoing.
17: 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Woden, Fishwick, Phillip and Belconnen.
0: Brumbies senior assistant coach Ben Mullen says this Super Rugby Oz season has provided them with information that'll guide how to better support their younger players.
18: It helps you plan out what those players need in terms of pre-season support, training mechanisms, what our focus points will be. So, you know, it's been extremely beneficial.
0: The Brumbies take on the Queensland Reds on Sunday. And in the NRL, the Roosters are waiting to see whether James Tedesco and Daly Cherry Evans will recover from illness ahead of tomorrow night's preliminary against the Dolphins.
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0: 25 and partly cloudy today. Same again tomorrow with 27 the top, then 28 and a shower or two developing on Saturday. 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